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11: A Better Life with Dr. Sanjay Gupta.
12: When you need your body to perform, but some of your muscles are having trouble, other muscles can sometimes help compensate. This is a great thing short term, but long term it can lead to serious and even chronic aches and pains. So if you've got nagging stiffness or irritation somewhere, don't push through it. Try to figure out why it's happening and how you can correct it. Strength and conditioning specialist Dana Santis says, performing exercises at a deliberate tempo makes it easier to notice when the wrong muscles are taking over, and also gives the intended muscles a chance to engage before that compensation kicks in. Dana suggests that starting with primary movement patterns such as squatting, hinging, pushing, pulling, rotating, and core can help make compensation easiest to identify and to address. I'm Dr. Sanjay Gupta, helping you live a better life.
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14: You know, it's funny, when I think back to what the typical American dinner looked like when you and I were kids, there's usually some kind of meat featured at the center of the plate. Vegetables are there, but often thought of as a side dish. More and more, though, we are coming to realize that a plant-based diet, with little or no meat even, is going to be a healthier way to eat for just about everyone. New study out of the University of Hawaii Cancer Center found that eating a high-quality plant-rich diet that includes whole grains, vegetables, and fruits may prevent cognitive impairment even when people start that diet in their late 50s and 60s. Yeah, it's important to make sure you're getting enough protein, fats, complex carbohydrates. Just because you cut out or even cut back on meat, though, is not a license to eat whatever you want. Focus on eating whole, real foods. I'm Dr. Sanjay Gupta, helping you live a better life.
15: Form.
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6: 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But every night when you go to get some Z's, how often do you really think about the temperature in your bedroom? Temperature may be one of the most underappreciated factors in sleep. That's according to the Senior Vice President of Research and Scientific Affairs at the National Sleep Foundation. We often hear about lights and screens and stress, but even modest changes in temperature and airflow can influence both how quickly you fall asleep and how deeply you stay asleep. Most experts will recommend a room temperature of 60 to 67 degrees Fahrenheit. You might also experiment with your sheets and what you actually wear to bed. Play around a bit and see what improves your sleep. You might be delightfully surprised. I'm Dr. Sanjay Gupta, helping you live a better life.
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12: Not all screen time is created equal, and a new study out of Sweden is helping us understand this even better. So researchers followed more than 20,000 people over nearly two decades and determined that passive screen time, like sitting on the couch and watching television, raised someone's risk of dementia. But if they did something active, like reading, puzzles, or interacting with other people, this same group of people saw their risk of dementia drop. Just like you gotta put the work in to keep your body in shape as you age, you basically have to do the same thing with your brain. A couple things I have found to help: working to learn something new every day, whatever it might be, challenging yourself in some way every day, and really importantly, staying socially active. Some days that means meeting friends in person. Other days, maybe an email, a text, or a phone call. Just stay engaged. I'm Dr. Sanjay Gupta, helping you live a better life.
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12: As someone who's been married nearly 25 years, I'll tell you, there's a lot of great things about having a spouse. And according to a new study out of the University of Miami Health System, marriage might even be linked to a lower risk of cancer. Why? Well, the researchers said people who are married are less likely to engage in risky behavior. They're more likely to get a nudge to go to regular preventive medicine appointments and screenings. And they have a partner to share the load of family obligations, household chores, and finances. No one is saying you should get married in the pursuit of better health. But if you are single, how can you build a strong support system to maybe get some of these same benefits? Do your own research. 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That can provide a lot of support. I'm Dr. Sanjay Gupta, helping you live a better life.
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4: We've all been there. In a boring meeting, a long lecture, struggling to stay awake. No matter how hard you try, you nod off, and that is never a good look. Aside from the obvious, making sure you're getting enough sleep, there are a couple quick pick-me-ups that experts recommend before you take your seat. If you have time, you might try to squeeze in a quick nap, just a couple minutes even. That can increase your alertness. Or try to pop outside for a quick walk, get your blood and your hormones pumping, splash some cold water on your face, or grab a cup of coffee, obviously. If you're not a caffeine drinker, even just taking small sips of water throughout your meeting could be enough to keep you awake. Of course, you could also make a point to engage in the meeting. You're not likely to fall asleep while you're actually talking. I'm Dr. Sanjay Gupta, helping you live a better life.
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22: We've all been there, in a boring meeting, a long lecture, struggling to stay awake. No matter how hard you try, you nod off, and that is never a good look. Aside from the obvious, making sure you're getting enough sleep, there are a couple quick pick-me-ups that experts recommend before you take your seat. If you have time, you might try to squeeze in a quick nap, just a couple minutes even. That can increase your alertness. Or try to pop outside for a quick walk. 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Splash some cold water on your face or grab a cup of coffee, obviously. If you're not a caffeine drinker, even just taking small sips of water throughout your meeting could be enough to keep you awake. Of course, you could also make a point to engage in the meeting. You're not likely to fall asleep while you're actually talking. I'm Dr. Sanjay Gupta, helping you live a better life.
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5: We've all been there, in a boring meeting, a long lecture, struggling to stay awake. No matter how hard you try, you nod off, and that is never a good look. Aside from the obvious, making sure you're getting enough sleep, there are a couple quick pick-me-ups that experts recommend before you take your seat. If you have time, you might try to squeeze in a quick nap, just a couple minutes even. That can increase your alertness. Or try to pop outside for a quick walk, get your blood and your hormones pumping, splash some cold water on your face, or grab a cup of coffee, obviously. If you're not a caffeine drinker, even just taking small sips of water throughout your meeting could be enough to keep you awake. Of course, you could also make a point to engage in the meeting. You're not likely to fall asleep while you're actually talking. I'm Dr. Sanjay Gupta, helping you live a better life.
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Hang on, need to put my moonwalking shoes on. All right, there we go. Twisting the Knife. It's new rock from Einstein Kills. Yo, it's Pablo sliding in, 93.9X, Evie's Rock Station. And we're back to Monday, friends, and you know the drill. We'll get through it together. All right, start moonwalking, Alien and Farm.

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3: A Better Life with Dr. Sanjay Gupta.
4: Back in 2019, I made a documentary for HBO called One Nation Under Stress. And what was true then is still true now. Money and financial problems are consistently ranked as the number one cause of stress in the United States. And a brand new study out of the Mayo Clinic found that worrying about money may age the heart even faster than traditional risk factors. Unlike an acute stressor, such as a short-term work deadline or a brief illness, financial strain is often chronic and ongoing. And because money affects so many aspects of daily life, financial stress can be difficult to escape. Even so, financial stress does not mean you're doomed. It just means you need to double down on the things you know are good for heart health: diet, exercise, sleep, and of course, not smoking. I'm Dr. Sanjay Gupta, helping you live a better life.
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Lurie. It's Puddle the Mud, 93.9X, Indy's Rock Station. Well, a new work week, so a new flyaway trip to win for you, 7:30 a.m. this morning. My Chemical Romance. This Halloween, the Hollywood Bowl in Los Angeles. It's the final U.S. stop, the Black Parade Tour. You can be there. You and your kiss-ass friend get set up in L.A., man. 7:30 a.m. this morning. Text off the keyword for your chance to win. Five-figure death punch coming around, 939xed.com for all the details.

0: Good afternoon. Taking a final look at this outbound stop and go east side southbound 465 I-70 down to US 52 Brookville Road. Heavy southbound 65 out of the south split to 465. Expect heavy event traffic tonight with the Indiana Fever 7:30 p.m. tip off at Gainbridge Fieldhouse. And if you are at Ruoff Music Center for the Black Crowes concert tonight, they are requesting you stay in your car with some of these lightning strikes. So keep checking the Ruoff social media sites. I'm Joni Michaels with your right now traffic.
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10: Across the country right now, at this very moment, there are probably arguments taking place about who's doing more of the housework, the homework, the shuttling of kids from this activity to that. It's true. By and large, women do more of this than men. But doesn't have to be that way. And if you and your spouse can level that playing field, it's going to make both of you and your kids happier. Psychologist Yelena Ketchmanovich says this might be how you get there. As hard as it might be at first, try to think of your partner like a teammate, not an adversary. Learn how to do some of the chores your partner does to get a better understanding of how much effort something takes. And finally, take the time to acknowledge what the other person is doing. And every now and then, even express your appreciation. That'll go a long way. I'm Dr. Sanjay Gupta, helping you live a better life.
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Yesterday was National Ice Cream Day. I do love ice cream. In a new report, it found that McDonald's ice cream machines are reportedly down 10.4% of the time, especially in southern states like Mississippi and Oklahoma. That's soft serve, man, not real ice cream. You want real ice cream? Häagen-Dazs Rocky Road.

0: Good morning. Taking a look at the inbound, we've got a couple of problems for the south side of 465. First, eastbound 465 in Arlington with a backup to I-65. And then westbound 465, Kentucky Avenue, a crash backing to Mann Road. Heavier downtown, northbound 65 and 21st Street. Seeing stop and go right now through that north split. Have safe travels. I'm Joni Michaels with your right now traffic.
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13: Now seems as good a time as any to remind you, you don't always have to take healthy habits to the extreme. Not only are you unlikely to stick with something that's difficult, even if you can keep it up, it's probably going to be to the detriment of something else. And chances are that something else is more important. So if you're on a quest to improve your health, I promise the basics are going to take you much further. I'm talking about diet, try and be as plant-based as possible, exercise, meaning multiple rounds of cardio and strength training, and sleep. For most people, 7 to 9 hours a night. I'd like to think of these things as sort of a three-legged stool, right? If you're not doing any one of them, it's really hard to keep balanced with the others. The key here is you don't have to strive for perfection. Doing anything is going to be better than nothing. I'm Dr. Sanjay Gupta, helping you live a better life.
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VOD, Youth of the Nation, 93.9X, Indies Rock Station. Well, it's never too early to put on your dancing shoes. So says Crazy Town. Shifty Shell Shock, take it away, homie.

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11: As a parent, when you send your kid off to school in the morning, you know that they're going to be learning, they're going to be spending time with their friends. But a new study out of UCSF found adolescents are spending an average of 70 minutes of their school day on their phones. Now, some kids will say they need their phones to help with schoolwork, but this study found that they were spending the vast majority of their screen time on TikTok, Instagram, and Snapchat. Not really apps that you're going to be turning to for homework help. Now, the study's lead author said, "Don't blame kids for using their phones at school. Teach them how to resist them. Focus on what they'd get by putting them aside rather than what you're taking away. Explain how phones could hurt their academic performance, and also remind them of this. Nothing takes the place of real face-to-face friendships." I'm Dr. Sanjay Gupta, helping you live a better life.
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If you need more of the band in your life, and you do, pick up their new EP dropped recently, Emotional Support Care Package. You can hear their takes of NSYNC's Bye Bye Bye, Paramore's My Heart, and Taylor Swift's Cruel Summer.

0: Good morning. Checking on the inbound. Heads up at 10th and Girls School with a crash. That one is on the west side. On the south side, delays eastbound 465 in Arlington. That crash has backups past US 31. You're into 20-minute delays. Westbound 465 and Kentucky Avenue, the crash cleanup continues. That is on the southwest side. Heavy pockets of traffic include for the east side, northbound 465, just north of Pendleton Pike. I'm Joni Michaels with your Right Now traffic.
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14: 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Research has shown that proper hydration supports cognitive function and energy levels. At the end of the day, you want to create your very own wind-down ritual, an hour before bed, whatever that might look like for you. But again, away from screens if you can. 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I'm Dr. Sanjay Gupta, helping you live a better life.
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My Chemical Romance Halloween at the Hollywood Bowl in Los Angeles, the final U.S. stop of the Black Parade Tour. 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

through every forest, above the trees, within my stomach, scraped off my

0: Good morning. Taking a look at the inbound. Still some pretty big delays on the south side, eastbound 465 in Arlington. The right lane is blocked. It's been backing past US 31. You're into 15-minute delays. They did clear the crash westbound 465 at Kentucky Avenue on the southwest side. Heavy westbound 70, Keystone Rule into the north split and brake tapping. Eastbound 465, Allisonville Road over to I-69. Have safe travels. I'm Joni Michaels with your Right Now Traffic.
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14: What are the chances you are listening to this while drinking a nice hot cup of coffee? If so, don't let me stop you. For years, we've been reporting on the health benefits of coffee, and that's not going to stop today. A new study, this one out of Harvard School of Public Health, found that coffee and tea could help lower your risk of developing dementia. People who enjoyed 1 to 3 caffeinated cups a day saw the biggest impact. In addition to the caffeine, coffee contains hundreds of bioactive compounds that can influence inflammation, glucose metabolism, vascular function, and oxidative stress. It's also possible coffee drinkers might be doing other things that keep them healthy. Eating a more balanced diet, getting plenty of exercise, sleep, not smoking, or drinking too much alcohol. And finally, staying socially active. I'm Dr. Sanjay Gupta, helping you live a better life.
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Appreciate you staying. It's been a while. 93.9X, Edie's Rock Station. Your chance to win this flyaway trip now. Text off the national keyword, Skyline. That's Skyline to 95819. My Chem, Halloween, Hollywood Bowl, final U.S. stop of the Black Beret Tour with everything taken care of. 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

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Weezer will be featured in this new video game that helps to bring back memories of Rock Band and Guitar Hero. It's called Stage Tour. Pretty cool. Weezer featured Ghost, Red Hot Chili Peppers, and a whole bunch more. It's dropping this fall. You can check out the trailer.

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12: 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Two other factors driving progressive overload are time under tension and muscular fatigue. That means the amount of time your muscles are engaged during a movement, the slower the movement, the harder it will be until you reach the point where you can't do another rep with good form. 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Also, remember this, pay attention to your breath. So important. Breathe out when you exert force. I'm Dr. Sanjay Gupta, helping you live a better life.
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crazy thinking that band's been around for 20 years now. Motionless in White. It's a masterpiece. And they're just becoming super popular as of late. There's a sold-out rock show going down next month, August 14, Everwise Amphitheater. That's a great bill, too. I love Lorna Shore. Static Dress, Fit for a King. August 14, and yes, we have your tickets all the way up till showtime. Details at 939-XEDW.

0: traffic. Good morning. Checking out the inbound. Heads up at 10th and Tibbs. A crash out on the west side. Heavy northbound 65. Raymond for the south split. Traffic is jamming. Southbound 69, 106 down to 465. Have safe travels. I'm Joni Michaels with your right now traffic.
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9: I read this interesting story the other day, which was written by a colleague of mine, about why so-called, quote, admin nights are the new book club for busy adults. Now, I learned this is a term coined by journalist Chris Collin, who wrote about this life hack in the Wall Street Journal. An admin night is when people come together for a night, a fun night, while holding one another accountable to an assignment. The ones usually considered back burner tasks, the ones that you've been putting off. The person you choose to do an admin night with matters a lot because that's your accountability partner. That's what one person told us. People love the social aspect because it can bring these boring tasks to light, make them feel more fun, and where you go matters as well. You need to have enough space and hopefully not too many distractions. And again, don't forget to leave some time for fun. I'm Dr. Sanjay Gupta, helping you live a better life.
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0: traffic.
1: Good morning. Taking a final look at the inbound. Heads up at 10th and Tibbs out on the west side. Police and emergency gear are still on the scene with that crash. Heavy pockets of traffic right now. Westbound 70. This is between Post Road and 465. Northbound 65, Raymond into the south split. Southbound 69, 106 down to 465 on the northeast side. Have safe travels. I'm Joni Michaels with your right now traffic.
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14: A better life with Dr. Sanjay Gupta.
15: Across the country right now, at this very moment, there are probably arguments taking place about who's doing more of the housework, the homework, the shuttling of kids from this activity to that. It's true. By and large, women do more of this than men. But doesn't have to be that way. And if you and your spouse can level that playing field, it's going to make both of you and your kids happier. Psychologist Yelena Kecmanovic says, this might be how you get there. As hard as it might be at first, try to think of your partner like a teammate, not an adversary. Learn how to do some of the chores your partner does to get a better understanding of how much effort something takes. And finally, take the time to acknowledge what the other person is doing. And every now and then, even express your appreciation. That'll go a long way. I'm Dr. Sanjay Gupta, helping you live a better life.
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0: Whether you're a student, teacher, or parent, we could all use a little extra cash at the beginning of the school year. 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

Yeah, it's an AC/DC type thing. 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

Whether we're in Speedway or Fishers or tooling around in Lawrence or Greenwood, we promise to place the lotion in the basket. 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

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Now, if your cell phone gets hot this summer, whatever you do, do not, I repeat, do not, stick it in the fridge. Repair shops are saying a bunch of folks are trying that lately. It creates condensation, which can lead to corrosion and a broken phone really fast. Okay, so let's chalk that one up to duh.

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11: Even for people who fall asleep easily, staying asleep can be difficult. You wake up, your mind starts to race, you can't turn those thoughts off. Sleep experts say there are a few things you can try. Cognitive shuffling. That's when you choose a random, impersonal, non-emotional word. Then for each letter of that word, think of as many words that begin with each letter as you can before moving on to the next one. It distracts your brain from stress. It also mimics the fragmented thought patterns that usually occur as you drift off to sleep. Sensory grounding is something else. That's when you work through things you can hear, feel, see, smell, or taste. That helps you to be in the moment instead of dwelling on the past or the future. Or just do a mental walkthrough of a place you know well. Familiar but neutral imagery that can calm the brain. I'm Dr. Sanjay Gupta, helping you live a better life.
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Mama, I'm going to the movies. 93.9X, Indies Rock Station. Check out the movie trailer. No, you're thinking The Odyssey. No, no, we're all going to see that one. See the movie trailer for Nimrods, a Green Day comedy. It's on YouTube now. Drops in theaters August 14. The boys in Green Day make an appearance, so it looks really epic.

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8: Now seems as good a time as any to remind you, you don't always have to take healthy habits to the extreme. Not only are you unlikely to stick with something that's difficult, even if you can keep it up, it's probably going to be to the detriment of something else. And chances are that something else is more important. So if you're on a quest to improve your health, I promise the basics are going to take you much further. I'm talking about diet, try and be as plant-based as possible, exercise, meaning multiple rounds of cardio and strength training, and sleep. For most people, 7 to 9 hours a night. I'd like to think of these things as sort of a three-legged stool, right? If you're not doing any one of them, it's really hard to keep balanced with the others. The key here is you don't have to strive for perfection. Doing anything is going to be better than nothing. I'm Dr. Sanjay Gupta, helping you live a better life.
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15: 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That means the amount of time your muscles are engaged during a movement, the slower the movement, the harder it will be until you reach the point where you can't do another rep with good form. 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So important. 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

Boy, the Chili Peppers sure do love Los Angeles. And you can be out there at the Hollywood Bowl this October seeing My Chemical Romance. Your chance to win a flyaway trip goes down 11:30 a.m. this morning with Lindsay. Stick around for the keyword. It's Pablo, I'm a Rollin'. This Monday in the rear view. 93.9X, Edie's Rock Station. 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Y'all have a good day.

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Well, that weekend flew right by. I'm Lindsay. I hope you enjoyed it. Welcome to a brand new week. One where all week long we'll be giving you a shot to see My Chemical Romance at Hollywood Bowl on Halloween at the final U.S. stop of the Black Parade Tour. I'll get you entered to win at 11:25. Right now, Dave Seeker, crawl back to my coffin.

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14: Even for people who fall asleep easily, staying asleep can be difficult. You wake up, your mind starts to race, you can't turn those thoughts off. Sleep experts say there are a few things you can try. Cognitive shuffling. That's when you choose a random, impersonal, non-emotional word. Then for each letter of that word, think of as many words that begin with each letter as you can before moving on to the next one. It distracts your brain from stress. It also mimics the fragmented thought patterns that usually occur as you drift off to sleep. Sensory grounding is something else. That's when you work through things you can hear, feel, see, smell, or taste. That helps you to be in the moment instead of dwelling on the past or the future. Or just do a mental walkthrough of a place you know well. Familiar but neutral imagery that can calm the brain. I'm Dr. Sanjay Gupta, helping you live a better life.
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1: 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Weather.
2: Mostly sunny, warm, and less humid with high temperatures in the mid to upper 80s this afternoon. We'll see partly cloudy skies tonight with isolated showers possible pre-dawn tomorrow morning.
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I think it is so awesome of Eric Bass, bass player, producer of Shinedown, to say, I need to take care of myself right now and I can't be on the road. So I'm taking a little bit of this tour off. It's not easy to do, to take care of ourselves, put ourselves first. And it's important that we do it. I'm reminding myself it's 93.9X.

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Thank you for being with us on 93.9X. Exactly as you are. Good, bad, anywhere in between. It's all good. 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
13: Across the country right now, at this very moment, there are probably arguments taking place about who's doing more of the housework, the homework, the shuttling of kids from this activity to that. It's true. By and large, women do more of this than men. But doesn't have to be that way. And if you and your spouse can level that playing field, it's going to make both of you and your kids happier. Psychologist Yelena Ketchmanovich says this might be how you get there. As hard as it might be at first, try to think of your partner like a teammate, not an adversary. Learn how to do some of the chores your partner does to get a better understanding of how much effort something takes. And finally, take the time to acknowledge what the other person is doing, and every now and then, even express your appreciation. That'll go a long way. I'm Dr. Sanjay Gupta, helping you live a better life.
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It's 93.9X.

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26: Across the country right now, at this very moment, there are probably arguments taking place about who's doing more of the housework, the homework, the shuttling of kids from this activity to that. It's true. By and large, women do more of this than men. But doesn't have to be that way. And if you and your spouse can level that playing field, it's going to make both of you and your kids happier. Psychologist Yelena Ketchmanovich says this might be how you get there. As hard as it might be at first, try to think of your partner like a teammate, not an adversary. Learn how to do some of the chores your partner does to get a better understanding of how much effort something takes. And finally, take the time to acknowledge what the other person is doing, and every now and then, even express your appreciation. That'll go a long way. I'm Dr. Sanjay Gupta, helping you live a better life.
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1: 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Weather.
2: Mostly sunny, warm, and less humid with high temperatures in the mid to upper 80s this afternoon. We'll see partly cloudy skies tonight with isolated showers possible pre-dawn tomorrow morning.
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see My Chemical Romance at the Hollywood Bowl in LA with a friend on us on Halloween on the final U.S. tour stop of the Black Parade. 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
11: A better life with Dr. Sanjay Gupta.
12: I read this interesting story the other day, which was written by a colleague of mine, about why so-called, quote, admin nights are the new book club for busy adults. Now, I learned this is a term coined by journalist Chris Collin, who wrote about this life hack in the Wall Street Journal. An admin night is when people come together for a night, a fun night, while holding one another accountable to an assignment. The ones usually considered back burner tasks, the ones that you've been putting off. The person you choose to do an admin night with matters a lot because that's your accountability partner. That's what one person told us. People love the social aspect because it can bring these boring tasks to light, make them feel more fun, and where you go matters as well. You need to have enough space and hopefully not too many distractions. And again, don't forget to leave some time for fun. I'm Dr. Sanjay Gupta, helping you live a better life.
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Welcome to the Blitz. We've just kicked off at least an hour commercial free for your Monday, hopefully making it a little better for you. 93.9X, I'm Lindsay. Thank you so much for being with us. And Godsmack.

September 16th, we'll see this one live together when Breaking Ben, Chevelle, Starset, and Cami Kehoe join us at Ruoff. I'm Lindsay. Thank you for joining us and being here now on 93.9X. 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

Over the weekend, the bassist of the band L7, Jennifer Finch, passed away after an aggressive form of brain cancer, and the music community is just rallying together to help cover her medical expenses that were plenty over the last little bit. 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

The guys at Metallica saw U2 at the Sphere, and they said they were effing awestruck. And stoked to, of course, do their own residency that kicks off this fall. It's 93.9X. I am Lindsay. Thank you for being with us. 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

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To see Yellow Card for back-to-back nights. 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

Chili Peppers are working on a new album. They're making this one at John Frusciante's house. I'm guessing he's got a badass studio. I'm Lindsay, and usually when a band gives us a new record, they'll tour in support of it. Usually. We'll have to wait and see. It's 93.99.

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11: Back in 2019, I made a documentary for HBO called One Nation Under Stress. And what was true then is still true now. Money and financial problems are consistently ranked as the number one cause of stress in the United States. And a brand new study out of the Mayo Clinic found that worrying about money may age the heart even faster than traditional risk factors. Unlike an acute stressor, such as a short-term work deadline or a brief illness, financial strain is often chronic and ongoing. And because money affects so many aspects of daily life, financial stress can be difficult to escape. Even so, financial stress does not mean you're doomed. It just means you need to double down on the things you know are good for heart health: diet, exercise, sleep, and of course, not smoking. I'm Dr. Sanjay Gupta, helping you live a better life.
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2: Mostly sunny, warm, and less humid with high temperatures in the mid to upper 80s this afternoon. We'll see partly cloudy skies tonight with isolated showers possible pre-dawn tomorrow morning.
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Congratulations to Evanescence. This song just became certified diamond. 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
15: A better life with Dr. Sanjay Gupta.
16: We've all been there. In a boring meeting, a long lecture, struggling to stay awake. No matter how hard you try, you nod off, and that is never a good look. Aside from the obvious, making sure you're getting enough sleep, there are a couple quick pick-me-ups that experts recommend before you take your seat. If you have time, you might try to squeeze in a quick nap, just a couple minutes even. That can increase your alertness. Or try to pop outside for a quick walk, get your blood and your hormones pumping. Splash some cold water on your face or grab a cup of coffee, obviously. If you're not a caffeine drinker, even just taking small sips of water throughout your meeting could be enough to keep you awake. Of course, you could also make a point to engage in the meeting. You're not likely to fall asleep while you're actually talking. I'm Dr. Sanjay Gupta, helping you live a better life.
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We love you, Chester, forever and always. I'm Lindsay, and I'm going to get you entered to win a trip to L.A. to the Hollywood Bowl to see My Chemical Romance on the final tour of their

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8: 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That really works for me. I'm Dr. Sanjay Gupta, helping you live a better life.
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1: Mostly sunny, warm, and less humid with high temperatures in the mid to upper 80s this afternoon. We'll see partly cloudy skies tonight with isolated showers possible pre-dawn tomorrow morning.

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17: A better life with Dr. Sanjay Gupta.
18: As a parent, when you send your kid off to school in the morning, you know that they're going to be learning, they're going to be spending time with their friends. But new study out of UCSF found adolescents are spending an average of 70 minutes of their school day on their phones. Now, some kids will say they need their phones to help with schoolwork, but this study found that they were spending the vast majority of their screen time on TikTok, Instagram, and Snapchat. Not really apps that you're going to be turning to for homework help. Now, the study's lead author said, don't blame kids for using their phones at school. Teach them how to resist them. Focus on what they'd get by putting them aside rather than what you're taking away. Explain how phones could hurt their academic performance, and also remind them of this. Nothing takes the place of real face-to-face friendships. I'm Dr. Sanjay Gupta, helping you live a better life.
19: 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That's why we're giving five winners $1,000 to spend on any of your back-to-school needs. 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

I know for a fact that you can love and miss somebody that you've never met before. Chester being proof. It's 93.9X. I am Lindsay. Thank you for listening. I hope that didn't sound too creepy. It's just art connects us.

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Evanescence on 93.9X. I am Lindsay, and Eddie Vedder was raised by a man who he thought was his father until he was, I believe, in his early teens. His mom sat him down and said, "The guy that you have thought was your father is actually your stepfather." He wrote this song partially about that very real truth for him. It's 93.9X. 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
10: Across the country right now, at this very moment, there are probably arguments taking place about who's doing more of the housework, the homework, the shuttling of kids from this activity to that. It's true. By and large, women do more of this than men. But doesn't have to be that way. And if you and your spouse can level that playing field, it's going to make both of you and your kids happier. Psychologist Yelena Ketchmanovich says this might be how you get there. As hard as it might be at first, try to think of your partner like a teammate, not an adversary. Learn how to do some of the chores your partner does to get a better understanding of how much effort something takes. And finally, take the time to acknowledge what the other person is doing, and every now and then, even express your appreciation. That'll go a long way. I'm Dr. Sanjay Gupta, helping you live a better life.
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3: Mostly sunny, warm, and less humid with high temperatures in the mid to upper 80s this afternoon. We'll see partly cloudy skies tonight with isolated showers possible pre-dawn tomorrow morning.
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album turns 35 years old August 12th, and I can't help but think that Metallica would be doing something in honor of such an anniversary. I'm Lindsay. 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Of course, this one's from the Black Album.

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9: 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I'm Dr. Sanjay Gupta, helping you live a better life.
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Tomorrow, I'll have another couple of chances for you and a friend to see My Chemical Romance in Hollywood at the Hollywood Bowl on our dime. 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
4: Now seems as good a time as any to remind you, you don't always have to take healthy habits to the extreme. Not only are you unlikely to stick with something that's difficult, even if you can keep it up, it's probably going to be to the detriment of something else. And chances are that something else is more important. So if you're on a quest to improve your health, I promise the basics are going to take you much further. I'm talking about diet, try and be as plant-based as possible, exercise, meaning multiple rounds of cardio and strength training, and sleep. For most people, 7 to 9 hours a night. I'd like to think of these things as sort of a three-legged stool, right? If you're not doing any one of them, it's really hard to keep balanced with the others. The key here is you don't have to strive for perfection. Doing anything is going to be better than nothing. I'm Dr. Sanjay Gupta, helping you live a better life.
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2: Mostly sunny, warm, and less humid with high temperatures in the mid to upper 80s this afternoon. We'll see partly cloudy skies tonight with isolated showers possible pre-dawn tomorrow morning.
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Keep getting questions about this My Chemical Romance thing. 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
15: If you're looking to get stronger, you don't necessarily need a bunch of heavy weights to do that, at least not to start. Body weight workouts, when you do them the right way, can be really effective. Strength and conditioning specialist Dana Santis told us, with body weight training, you create progressive overload by changing joint angles, adding instability, or choosing more challenging variations of the same exercise. Two other factors driving progressive overload are time under tension and muscular fatigue. That means the amount of time your muscles are engaged during a movement, the slower the movement, the harder it will be until you reach the point where you can't do another rep with good form. You want to stop before you collapse. Also, remember this, pay attention to your breath. So important. Breathe out when you exert force. I'm Dr. Sanjay Gupta, helping you live a better life.
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There is a man from Nantucket. Actually, we've got a trip to Nantucket. 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
3: Good afternoon. Checking on the outbound. We have a disabled semi out on the east side in Hancock County. Eastbound 70, the off-ramp to Mount Comfort Road. That is a very busy area. Slow eastbound 465, Allisonville Road from an earlier incident. Heavy volume on the east side. Southbound 465, that is south of Pendleton Pike. And for the south side, southbound 65, south of 465. Have safe travels. I'm Joni Michaels with your right now traffic.
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5: Now seems as good a time as any to remind you, you don't always have to take healthy habits to the extreme. Not only are you unlikely to stick with something that's difficult, even if you can keep it up, it's probably going to be to the detriment of something else. And chances are that something else is more important. So if you're on a quest to improve your health, I promise the basics are going to take you much further. I'm talking about diet, try and be as plant-based as possible, exercise, meaning multiple rounds of cardio and strength training, and sleep. For most people, 7 to 9 hours a night. I'd like to think of these things as sort of a three-legged stool, right? If you're not doing any one of them, it's really hard to keep balanced with the others. The key here is you don't have to strive for perfection. Doing anything is going to be better than nothing. I'm Dr. Sanjay Gupta, helping you live a better life.
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1: Mostly sunny, warm, and less humid with high temperatures in the mid to upper 80s this afternoon. We'll see partly cloudy skies tonight with isolated showers possible pre-dawn tomorrow morning.
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3: Good Monday afternoon. Taking a look at the outbound. Big delays on the northwest side of 465. The crash is southbound 465. That's at southbound I-65. Multiple vehicles are involved with this accident. So you have the ramp closed. Again, southbound 465 to southbound I-65. It's backing to 71st Street. Pretty much just a parking lot there. 45-minute delays on the northwest side. I'm Joni Michaels with your right now traffic.
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19: Even for people who fall asleep easily, staying asleep can be difficult. You wake up, your mind starts to race, you can't turn those thoughts off. Sleep experts say there are a few things you can try. Cognitive shuffling. That's when you choose a random, impersonal, non-emotional word. Then for each letter of that word, think of as many words that begin with each letter as you can before moving on to the next one. It distracts your brain from stress. It also mimics the fragmented thought patterns that usually occur as you drift off to sleep. Sensory grounding is something else. That's when you work through things you can hear, feel, see, smell, or taste. That helps you to be in the moment instead of dwelling on the past or the future. Or just do a mental walkthrough of a place you know well. Familiar but neutral imagery that can calm the brain. I'm Dr. Sanjay Gupta, helping you live a better life.
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So they were making a God of War movie. Who knew? And the dude who plays the main character, Kratos, he got hurt. 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So who knew? The movie you didn't know about is they're stopping and they're replacing a guy that you didn't know in this movie that you never heard of.

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93.9X Indies Rock Station. So if you've ever overheated your phone, whatever you do, don't put it in the refrigerator. Don't put it in the freezer. What happens is, then this is the experts are saying, we're seeing a lot of this in repair shops right now because it's so hot. The condensation, because the metal is hot, and then the freezer's cold, and that creates moisture, and that's the last thing. Then you'll be throwing it in a bag of rice.

Just when the idea of getting up and going to work tomorrow makes you sick to your stomach, how about this? At 8:25 tomorrow morning on your ride in, Pablo has your next shot at AC/DC at Notre Dame. That should cheer you up.

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3: Good afternoon. Checking on the outbound. Still tough going. Westbound 70. This is going into the north split with a disabled vehicle. Very heavy on the east side. Southbound 465 I-70 down to US 52 Brookville Road. It's been stop and go. Southbound 65 south of 465 on the south side. Not an easy drive. Southbound 69 96th Street down to 465. Have safe travels. I'm Joni Michaels with your right now traffic.
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11: Now seems as good a time as any to remind you, you don't always have to take healthy habits to the extreme. Not only are you unlikely to stick with something that's difficult, even if you can keep it up, it's probably going to be to the detriment of something else. And chances are that something else is more important. So if you're on a quest to improve your health, I promise the basics are going to take you much further. I'm talking about diet. Try and be as plant-based as possible. Exercise, meaning multiple rounds of cardio and strength training, and sleep. For most people, 7 to 9 hours a night. I'd like to think of these things as sort of a three-legged stool, right? If you're not doing any one of them, it's really hard to keep balanced with the others. The key here is you don't have to strive for perfection. Doing anything is going to be better than nothing. I'm Dr. Sanjay Gupta, helping you live a better life.
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0: 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Weather.
1: Good evening. It'll stay warm and humid tonight, down to a low at 72. Some heavy rain and thunderstorms are likely on Tuesday morning associated with a cold front. Your Tuesday high at 86. I'm CBS 4 Chief Meteorologist Chris Wright, and you're up to date with the right forecast on Indy's Rock Station, 93.9X.
0: 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I wish you

93.9X Indies Rock Station. You know, I used to be annoyed by Sharon Osbourne, but then I realized she's like the best thing about the Osbournes. I mean, obviously there's Ozzy, but Sharon Osbourne's laugh is very contagious. Watch her laugh on that stupid talent show thing she's on. It's just Google it. It's fantastic.

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3: Good afternoon. Taking a final look at this outbound. Heavy conditions on that east side. Southbound 465 south of Pendleton Pike. It's been stop and go on the northwest side. If you are westbound 465 Michigan Road over to 865. Also stop and go downtown. Southbound 65 out of the south split to 465. Have safe travels. I'm Joni Michaels with your right now traffic.
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12: What are the chances you are listening to this while drinking a nice hot cup of coffee? If so, don't let me stop you. For years, we've been reporting on the health benefits of coffee, and that's not going to stop today. A new study, this one out of Harvard School of Public Health, found that coffee and tea could help lower your risk of developing dementia. People who enjoyed 1 to 3 caffeinated cups a day saw the biggest impact. In addition to the caffeine, coffee contains hundreds of bioactive compounds that can influence inflammation, glucose metabolism, vascular function, and oxidative stress. It's also possible coffee drinkers might be doing other things that keep them healthy. Eating a more balanced diet, getting plenty of exercise, sleep, not smoking, or drinking too much alcohol. And finally, staying socially active. I'm Dr. Sanjay Gupta, helping you live a better life.
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8: Across the country right now, at this very moment, there are probably arguments taking place about who's doing more of the housework, the homework, the shuttling of kids from this activity to that. It's true. By and large, women do more of this than men. But doesn't have to be that way. And if you and your spouse can level that playing field, it's going to make both of you and your kids happier. Psychologist Yelena Kecmanovic says this might be how you get there. As hard as it might be at first, try to think of your partner like a teammate, not an adversary. Learn how to do some of the chores your partner does to get a better understanding of how much effort something takes. And finally, take the time to acknowledge what the other person is doing. And every now and then, even express your appreciation. That'll go a long way. I'm Dr. Sanjay Gupta, helping you live a better life.
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3: Good evening. We'll stay warm and humid tonight, down to a low at 72. Some heavy rain and thunderstorms are likely on Tuesday morning associated with a cold front. Your Tuesday high at 86. I'm CBS 4 Chief Meteorologist Chris Wright, and you're up to date with the right forecast on Indy's Rock Station, 93.9X.
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As a society, we have given up our privacy for convenience. It's just what we did. 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
19: 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That really works for me. I'm Dr. Sanjay Gupta, helping you live a better life.
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And don't forget, Pablo has your next shot at AC/DC at Notre Dame tomorrow morning at 8:25. 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
19: 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Try and be as plant-based as possible. Exercise, meaning multiple rounds of cardio and strength training, and sleep. For most people, 7 to 9 hours a night. I like to think of these things as sort of a three-legged stool, right? If you're not doing any one of them, it's really hard to keep balanced with the others. The key here is you don't have to strive for perfection. Doing anything is going to be better than nothing. I'm Dr. Sanjay Gupta, helping you live a better life.
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11: I read this interesting story the other day, which was written by a colleague of mine, about why so-called, quote, admin nights are the new book club for busy adults. Now, I learned this is a term coined by journalist Chris Collin, who wrote about this life hack in the Wall Street Journal. An admin night is when people come together for a night, a fun night, while holding one another accountable to an assignment. The ones usually considered back burner tasks, the ones that you've been putting off. The person you choose to do an admin night with matters a lot because that's your accountability partner. That's what one person told us. People love the social aspect because it can bring these boring tasks to light, make them feel more fun, and where you go matters as well. You need to have enough space and hopefully not too many distractions. And again, don't forget to leave some time for fun. I'm Dr. Sanjay Gupta, helping you live a better life.
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